to my new head. Hey, cause real life's in the trenches, not from the stands and our lofty benches with manicured hands. I wanna dash as dirty, a life fully spent, weathered and scarred from all the life that I lived. The times that we go out of our way to paint beautiful blue over somebody's grave. When we stopped and defended injustice, or sanded the heart of a friend that got rusted. I don't know my number or year that'll pass, from this cold world to the kingdom that lasts. But carpe diem, it's worth it to live it, not blur it. Our years could fly by

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3: Good afternoon. In stories making news, the federal government is not committing to any additional funding for aged care beds following a meeting with state and territory health ministers. Several states have been asking for extra funding to reduce pressure on their already overwhelmed hospital systems. Two people have been rescued alive from a hydropower plant tunnel in Nepal 9 days after a landslide triggered flooding and buried the facility beneath layers of mud. The men are being taken to hospital as crews work to free dozens more workers believed to be inside the tunnel. Temporary measures have been put in place at Sydney's new airport to address air traffic control shortages at Kingsford Smith. The control centre at Western Sydney International is being closed at certain points during the week to free up staff. And in the NRL, tonight's Rabbitohs-Roosters match at Allianz Stadium has been declared a sellout. Jai Arrow will take to the field to mark his 100th NRL game for South Sydney before being immediately subbed off. I'm Gareth Stafford, and those are the latest news and sport headlines.
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4: G'day everybody, checking all things traffic in Geelong at the moment. Still pretty good run back from Melbourne. Slight hold-ups over the west gates, just standard. The ring road locally, really no dramas. Looks like it does build up a little bit. The train power is shattered out still, so avoid that on the north shore. Easing now with no real problems. It's the latest traffic on Geelong's 96.3.
1: And now across Geelong, Werribee and the Surf Coast, it's the 96.3 four-day forecast.
5: Alrighty, let's check in on your weather. One final time for this Friday night. We're just hitting 12 degrees across Geelong. Northerly winds and showers tonight, overnight low of 11. Kicking off the weekend tomorrow for your Saturday. Windy day, plenty of rain around, a possible thunderstorm in the afternoon, top of 17. Sunday for your Father's Day, possible showers, top of 17. And Monday, showers in the morning, clearing, playing it cool with a top of 15 degrees.
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5: How you doing on this Friday night, the 4th of September? We just spent some time here on the home stretch looking back and remembering that it's been 20 years ago today, since Steve Irwin's life was snuffed out with that incident with the Stingray. But I want to spend some time in looking at another date that is remembered, and it's a little bit earlier than 20 years ago. Today, on September the 4th, in some Christian traditions, is a feast day of a remarkable guy. He's a saint in some traditions, and he's probably somebody you've never heard of. His name was Moses. Now, I'm not talking about Moses who parted the sea. I'm talking about Moses the Black, also known as Moses the Strong. And for a long time, he was Moses the Robber. And I think his story is incredible. And it's one that a lot of old church traditions celebrate because it's proof that no one is beyond the reach of God's grace. Now, Moses the Black was born in Egypt around 330 AD. So about 300 years after Jesus, right? Moses was a Nubian slave, an African slave. He was a man of enormous physical stature. He had huge strength and huge courage, and he used it for a long time for destruction. He was a murderer. He was banished. He joined a gang of 75 robbers, and they terrorized people along the Nile Valley near the Nile River there. He was by every measure violent, dangerous, and the leader of this gang. One night, hiding from authorities, he stumbled into a colony of monks, right? He had to get away because of all the antics he was doing. And he looked around in the middle of stressing out and running away yet again from people who wanted him dead. He looked at the monks and he saw their peace. He saw their contentment. He saw their quiet joy. And it stopped him in his track. God, the Holy Spirit, impressed on Moses' life that this is something that he was actually looking for. He gave up his old life. He accepted Jesus, he was baptized, and he ended up joining that monastery. He became a monk. It wasn't easy because, you know, he'd spent his whole life as a man of violence. One day, robbers attacked the monastery and he fought them off. He overpowered them and he dragged them, all of these robbers who attacked, he dragged them into the chapel and asked the other monks, what should I do with these guys? Because he wanted to kill them. Those robbers ended up joining the monks themselves. He struggled with despair. He didn't think he was good enough. He, in the abbot he was in, he often said, only slowly do the rays of sun drive away the night in my heart. And only slowly does one become contemplative, thinking about God's grace. And I love this because Jesus told us that the greatest among you must live like the smallest, and the leader must be a servant. Moses became a spiritual leader in this colony of monks, these guys who are almost hermits. And Vedas ended up coming in 405 AD. He was an old man by then. He was around about 65 to 70 years old. And he refused to fight when the invaders come. He told his brothers to flee and he stayed, and he was martyred as he protected the monastery. A former bandit, he was a former robber, a former murderer, and he gave up his life for the sake of the gospel. Listen, here's my takeaway on the Moses the Black. And go look him up. Go look him up. There's incredible stories. Not all of them I know, think are true, as some of these stories become larger and larger the more they get told. But Moses the Black is a great story that we are never too far gone. Today is the day in some church traditions where they have a feast day in the name of this saint, Saint Moses the Black. So we remember him on this day, the September 4th. Whatever your church tradition is, I encourage you to go read about it, because it's the stories of these men who've walked in the gospel that I take great encouragement from, and learn their history. Let's get back into the music. I've got Danny Gokey right here for you. Make a difference. We're going to be playing our game of the night, song, screen, or scripture, in just a moment. With a-

0: stay.
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cut deeper than the wound itself. 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And we'll see how Job responded. 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

Damien there with Hurricane Song. DJ here with you on a very special Water for Life Day this Saturday. A little bit unusual. You're not used to hearing me here on a Saturday morning. Used to me on a week night, but you know.

Australia's own United with Say the Word. It's Australia's own DJ Payne here with you on your Saturday morning. And I'm so stoked to be with you. I'm calling this Water for Life Day 2. I'm still trying to come up with a sequel name. Water for Life 2, the second...

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